0: хлопці, комара!
1: Robert J. Tompkins, host of the Zabotnik program and 810 CKJS.
2: My dad was telling the truth, you're nothing but a liar.

Vitaimo, welcome to a special edition of the Zabava Hour this Friday night. We all hope to be celebrating together in person in Dauphin this weekend with many friends, family, musicians, and our extended cultural family. But sadly, we will have to wait another year. With the devastating flooding in the city of Dauphin and communities throughout Manitoba's Parkland region, the difficult decision was made to cancel Canada's National Ukrainian Festival for 2026. But tonight, we're honored to bring a part of Canada's National Ukrainian Festival to you. This evening, the Zabava Hour will feature many of the talented artists who were scheduled to perform at this year's festival. While we can't gather in person at the Cello Festival site, we can celebrate together through the music, the culture, and the spirit that have made Canada's National Ukrainian Festival a cherished tradition for generations. And we will see everyone in Dauphin again next year.

Hello, dear friends. It's me, Victoria Cantor. Some places become a part of your heart, and Canada's National Ukrainian Festival is one of them. For the past 2 years, I've been truly honored to sing the Ukrainian national anthem and perform as a solo artist on that amazing grand stage. I was so excited and hoping to celebrate my 45th birthday with all of you and create more beautiful memories together. My heart and prayers are with the entire Dauphin community during this difficult time. The festival is so much more than a weekend. It is a celebration of heritage, music, resilience, and the people who keep our Ukrainian spirit alive. We will meet again, we will sing again, and our next celebration will be even more special. With love, Victoria Cantor.

This is Greg Bagheera of the Starlights. The Starlights would like to send our warmest thoughts to Dauphin and the surrounding areas during this difficult time. We are looking forward to being welcomed back to Canada's National Ukrainian Festival in 2027. Naibo Blahoslavet Usi.

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4: 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As much as we look forward to seeing everyone at this year's festival, Mother Nature had other plans. Our hearts go out to everyone dealing with the devastating flooding across Manitoba and the fires burning across Canada. We hope everyone stays safe, and we will see you at some other polka dance sometime soon.

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3: Hi everyone, this is Rostik from the Midlife Crisis Band in Saskatoon. We were so looking forward to playing at Canada's National Ukrainian Festival in Dauphin this year and celebrating with all of you. While we're disappointed we can't be together, our thoughts are with the entire Dauphin community and everyone affected during these difficult times. Please stay safe, stay strong, and keep supporting one another. Our spirit has always been built on resilience, hope, and community, and we know brighter days are ahead. We can't wait to see you all next year for an even bigger celebration. Until then, enjoy the music, keep dancing, and be safe. До зустрічі в Дофіні наступного року.

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2: Добрий вечір. Привіт всім. Hello, friends of Ukrainian Zabava Hour. It's Peter coming to you from Edmonton. I'm the front man for the Ukrainian band Step. And, well, here we are today in sunny Alberta. It hasn't been very sunny this summer, unfortunately. And like Manitoba, we've had our fair share of wet weather. We've had an opportunity to perform at two Ukrainian festivals, but unfortunately, we're not able to, of course, perform at Canada's National Ukrainian Festival. Nevertheless, Brad Salen is putting together a spectacular show, showcasing the bands that are going to be, or we're going to be performing in Dauphin. So Brad, good on you. Zabava Hour, keep doing what you're doing. And God willing, next year we'll be able to gather once again in Dauphin for the National Ukrainian Festival. Until then, будьмо добраніч, слава Україні!

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I hope you've all enjoyed tonight's special virtual Dauphin Festival. 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Until tomorrow at 5 p.m., this is Brad Solon saying, Nadi Branich. Oh, yeah.

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7: 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Discover the strange creatures lurking in Monsters of the Abyss. And meet incredible animals from around the world. Plus, daily zoo chats, unforgettable encounters, and enough adventure to wear the kids out. You're welcome. 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

0: In the name of the Father, and of the Son, and of the Holy Ghost, amen. I believe in God the Father Almighty, Creator of heaven and earth, and in Jesus Christ, his only Son, our Lord, who was conceived by the Holy Ghost, born of the Virgin Mary, suffered under Pontius Pilate, was crucified, died, and was buried. He descended into hell. The third day he rose again from the dead. He ascended into heaven and sits at the right hand of God the Father Almighty. From thence he shall come to judge the living and the dead.
1: I believe in the Holy Ghost, the Holy Catholic Church, the communion of saints, the forgiveness of sins, the resurrection of the body, and life everlasting. Amen.
0: Our Father, who art in heaven, hallowed be thy name. Thy kingdom come, thy will be done on earth as it is in heaven.
1: Give us this day our daily bread, and forgive us our trespasses, as we forgive those who trespass against us. And lead us not into temptation, but deliver us from evil. Amen.
0: For an increase of faith, hope, and charity. Hail Mary, full of grace, the Lord is with thee. Blessed art thou amongst women, and blessed is the fruit of thy womb, Jesus.
1: Holy Mary, Mother of God, pray for us sinners now, and at the hour of our death. Amen.
0: Hail Mary, full of grace, the Lord is with thee. Blessed art thou among women, and blessed is the fruit of thy womb, Jesus.
1: Holy Mary, Mother of God, pray for us sinners now and at the hour of our death. Amen.
0: Hail Mary, full of grace, the Lord is with thee. Blessed art thou among women, and blessed is the fruit of thy womb, Jesus.
1: Holy Mary, Mother of God, pray for us sinners now and at the hour of our death. Amen.
0: Glory be to the Father, and to the Son, and to the Holy Ghost.
1: As it was in the beginning, is now, and ever shall be, world without end. Amen.
0: The first sorrowful mystery, the agony in the garden. Our Father, who art in heaven, hallowed be thy name. Thy kingdom come, thy will be done on earth as it is in heaven.
1: Give us this day our daily bread, and forgive us our trespasses, as we forgive those who trespass against us. And lead us not into temptation, but deliver us from evil. Amen.
2: Hail Mary, full of grace, the Lord is with thee. Blessed art thou amongst women, and blessed is the fruit of thy womb, Jesus.
1: Holy Mary, Mother of God, pray for us sinners now, and at the hour of our death. Amen.
3: Hail Mary, full of grace, the Lord is with thee. Blessed art thou amongst women, and blessed is the fruit of thy womb, Jesus.
1: Holy Mary, Mother of God, pray for us sinners now, and at the hour of our death. Amen.
4: Hail Mary, full of grace, the Lord is with thee. Blessed art thou amongst women, and blessed is the fruit of thy womb, Jesus.
1: Holy Mary, Mother of God, pray for us sinners now, and at the hour of our death. Amen.
5: Hail Mary, full of grace, the Lord is with thee. Blessed art thou amongst women, and blessed is the fruit of thy womb, Jesus.
1: Holy Mary, Mother of God, pray for us sinners now and at the hour of our death. Amen.
3: Hail Mary, full of grace, the Lord is with thee. Blessed art thou among women, and blessed is the fruit of thy womb, Jesus.
1: Holy Mary, Mother of God, pray for us sinners now and at the hour of our death. Amen.
6: Hail Mary, full of grace, the Lord is with thee. Blessed art thou amongst women, and blessed is the fruit of thy womb, Jesus.
1: Holy Mary, Mother of God, pray for us sinners now and at the hour of our death. Amen.
7: Hail Mary, full of grace, the Lord is with thee. Blessed art thou among women, and blessed is the fruit of thy womb, Jesus.
1: Holy Mary, Mother of God, pray for us sinners now and at the hour of our death. Amen.
2: Hail Mary, full of grace, the Lord is with thee. Blessed art thou amongst women, and blessed is the fruit of thy womb, Jesus.
1: Holy Mary, Mother of God, pray for us sinners now and at the hour of our death. Amen.
3: Hail Mary, full of grace, the Lord is with thee. Blessed art thou amongst women, and blessed is the fruit of thy womb, Jesus.
1: Holy Mary, Mother of God, pray for us sinners now and at the hour of our death. Amen.
4: Hail Mary, full of grace, the Lord is with thee. Blessed art thou amongst women, and blessed is the fruit of thy womb, Jesus.
1: Holy Mary, Mother of God, pray for us sinners now and at the hour of our death. Amen.
7: Glory be to the Father, and to the Son, and to the Holy Ghost.
1: As it was in the beginning, is now, and ever shall be, world without end. Amen.
7: O my Jesus, forgive us our sins, save us from the fires of hell. Lead all souls to heaven, especially those in most need of thy mercy.
0: The second sorrowful mystery, the scourging at the pillar. Our Father, who art in heaven, hallowed be thy name. Thy kingdom come, thy will be done on earth as it is in heaven.
1: Give us this day our daily bread, and forgive us our trespasses, as we forgive those who trespass against us. And lead us not into temptation, but deliver us from evil. Amen.
2: Hail Mary, full of grace, the Lord is with thee. Blessed art thou amongst women, and blessed is the fruit of thy womb, Jesus.
1: Holy Mary, Mother of God, pray for us sinners now, and at the hour of our death. Amen.
3: Hail Mary, full of grace, the Lord is with thee. Blessed art thou amongst women, and blessed is the fruit of thy womb, Jesus.
1: Holy Mary, Mother of God, pray for us sinners now, and at the hour of our death. Amen.
4: Hail Mary, full of grace, the Lord is with thee. Blessed art thou amongst women, and blessed is the fruit of thy womb, Jesus.
1: Holy Mary, Mother of God, pray for us sinners now, and at the hour of our death. Amen.
5: Hail Mary, full of grace, the Lord is with thee. Blessed art thou amongst women, and blessed is the fruit of thy womb, Jesus.
8: Holy Mary, Mother of God, pray for us sinners now and at the hour of our death. Amen.
3: Hail Mary, full of grace, the Lord is with thee. Blessed art thou among women, and blessed is the fruit of thy womb, Jesus.
8: Holy Mary, Mother of God, pray for us sinners now and at the hour of our death. Amen.
6: Hail Mary, full of grace, the Lord is with thee. Blessed art thou amongst women, and blessed is the fruit of thy womb, Jesus.
8: Holy Mary, Mother of God, pray for us sinners now and at the hour of our death. Amen.
7: Hail Mary, full of grace, the Lord is with thee. Blessed art thou among women, and blessed is the fruit of thy womb, Jesus.
8: Holy Mary, Mother of God, pray for us sinners now and at the hour of our death. Amen.
2: Hail Mary, full of grace, the Lord is with thee. Blessed art thou amongst women, and blessed is the fruit of thy womb, Jesus.
8: Holy Mary, Mother of God, pray for us sinners now and at the hour of our death. Amen.
3: Hail Mary, full of grace, the Lord is with thee. Blessed art thou amongst women, and blessed is the fruit of thy womb, Jesus.
8: Holy Mary, Mother of God, pray for us sinners now and at the hour of our death. Amen.
4: Hail Mary, full of grace, the Lord is with thee. Blessed art thou amongst women, and blessed is the fruit of thy womb, Jesus.
8: Holy Mary, Mother of God, pray for us sinners now and at the hour of our death. Amen.
7: Glory be to the Father, the Son, and to the Holy Ghost.
8: As it was in the beginning, is now, and ever shall be, world without end. Amen.
7: O my Jesus, forgive us our sins, save us from the fires of hell. Lead all souls to heaven, especially those in most need of thy mercy.
0: The third sorrowful mystery, the crowning with thorns. Our Father, who art in heaven, hallowed be thy name. Thy kingdom come, thy will be done on earth as it is in heaven.
1: Give us this day our daily bread, and forgive us our trespasses, as we forgive those who trespass against us. And lead us not into temptation, but deliver us from evil. Amen.
2: Hail Mary, full of grace, the Lord is with thee. Blessed art thou amongst women, and blessed is the fruit of thy womb, Jesus.
8: Holy Mary, Mother of God, pray for us sinners now, and at the hour of our death. Amen.
3: Hail Mary, full of grace, the Lord is with thee. Blessed art thou amongst women, and blessed is the fruit of thy womb, Jesus.
8: Holy Mary, Mother of God, pray for us sinners now and at the hour of our death. Amen.
4: Hail Mary, full of grace, the Lord is with thee. Blessed art thou amongst women, and blessed is the fruit of thy womb, Jesus.
8: Holy Mary, Mother of God, pray for us sinners now and at the hour of our death. Amen.
5: Hail Mary, full of grace, the Lord is with thee. Blessed art thou amongst women, and blessed is the fruit of thy womb, Jesus.
8: Holy Mary, Mother of God, pray for us sinners now and at the hour of our death. Amen.
3: Hail Mary, full of grace, the Lord is with thee. Blessed art thou among women, and blessed is the fruit of thy womb, Jesus.
8: Holy Mary, Mother of God, pray for us sinners now and at the hour of our death. Amen.
6: Hail Mary, full of grace, the Lord is with thee. Blessed art thou amongst women, and blessed is the fruit of thy womb, Jesus.
8: Holy Mary, Mother of God, pray for us sinners now and at the hour of our death. Amen.
7: Hail Mary, full of grace, the Lord is with thee. Blessed art thou among women, and blessed is the fruit of thy womb, Jesus.
8: Holy Mary, Mother of God, pray for us sinners now and at the hour of our death. Amen.
2: Hail Mary, full of grace, the Lord is with thee. Blessed art thou amongst women, and blessed is the fruit of thy womb, Jesus.
8: Holy Mary, Mother of God, pray for us sinners now and at the hour of our death. Amen.
3: Hail Mary, full of grace, the Lord is with thee. Blessed art thou amongst women, and blessed is the fruit of thy womb, Jesus.
8: Holy Mary, Mother of God, pray for us sinners now and at the hour of our death. Amen.
4: Hail Mary, full of grace, the Lord is with thee. Blessed art thou amongst women, and blessed is the fruit of thy womb, Jesus.
8: Holy Mary, Mother of God, pray for us sinners now and at the hour of our death. Amen.
7: Glory be to the Father, the Son, and to the Holy Ghost.
8: As it was in the beginning, is now, and ever shall be, world without end. Amen.
7: O my Jesus, forgive us our sins, save us from the fires of hell. Lead all souls to heaven, especially those most in need of thy mercy.
0: The fourth sorrowful mystery, the carrying of the cross. Our Father, who art in heaven, hallowed be thy name. Thy kingdom come, thy will be done on earth as it is in heaven.
1: Give us this day our daily bread, and forgive us our trespasses, as we forgive those who trespass against us. And lead us not into temptation, but deliver us from evil. Amen.
2: Hail Mary, full of grace, the Lord is with thee. Blessed art thou amongst women, and blessed is the fruit of thy womb, Jesus.
8: Holy Mary, Mother of God, pray for us sinners now and at the hour of our death. Amen.
3: Hail Mary, full of grace, the Lord is with thee. Blessed art thou amongst women, and blessed is the fruit of thy womb, Jesus.
8: Holy Mary, Mother of God, pray for us sinners now and at the hour of our death. Amen.
4: Hail Mary, full of grace, the Lord is with thee. Blessed art thou amongst women, and blessed is the fruit of thy womb, Jesus.
8: Holy Mary, Mother of of God, pray for us sinners now and at the hour of our death. Amen.
5: Hail Mary, full of grace, the Lord is with thee. Blessed art thou amongst women, and blessed is the fruit of thy womb, Jesus.
8: Holy Mary, Mother of God, pray for us sinners now and at the hour of our death. Amen.
3: Hail Mary, full of grace, the Lord is with thee. Blessed art thou among women, and blessed is the fruit of thy womb, Jesus.
8: Holy Mary, Mother of God, pray for us sinners now and at the hour of our death. Amen.
6: Hail Mary, full of grace, the Lord is with thee. Blessed art thou amongst women, and blessed is the fruit of thy womb, Jesus.
8: Holy Mary, Mother of God, pray for us sinners now and at the hour of our death. Amen.
7: Hail Mary, full of grace, the Lord is with thee. Blessed art thou among women, and blessed is the fruit of thy womb, Jesus.
8: Holy Mary, Mother of God, pray for us sinners now and at the hour of our death. Amen.
2: Hail Mary, full of grace, the Lord is with thee. Blessed art thou amongst women, and blessed is the fruit of thy womb, Jesus.
8: Holy Mary, Mother of God, pray for us sinners now and at the hour of our death. Amen.
3: Hail Mary, full of grace, the Lord is with thee. Blessed art thou amongst women, and blessed is the fruit of thy womb, Jesus.
8: Holy Mary, Mother of God, pray for us sinners now and at the hour of our death. Amen.
4: Hail Mary, full of grace, the Lord is with thee. Blessed art thou amongst women, and blessed is the fruit of thy womb, Jesus.
8: Holy Mary, Mother of God, pray for us sinners now and at the hour of our death. Amen.
7: Glory be to the Father, the Son, and to the Holy Ghost.
8: As it was in the beginning, is now, and ever shall be, world without end. Amen.
7: O my Jesus, forgive us our sins, save us from the fires of hell. Lead all souls to heaven, especially those in most need of thy mercy.
0: The fifth sorrowful mystery, the crucifixion and death of our Lord. Our Father, who art in heaven, hallowed be thy name. Thy kingdom come, thy will be done on earth as it is in heaven.
8: Give us this day our daily bread, and forgive us our trespasses, as we forgive those who trespass against us. And lead us not into temptation, but deliver us from evil. Amen.
2: Hail Mary, full of grace, the Lord is with thee. Blessed art thou amongst women, and blessed is the fruit of thy womb, Jesus.
8: Holy Mary, Mother of God, pray for us sinners now and at the hour of our death. Amen.
3: Hail Mary, full of grace, the Lord is with thee. Blessed art thou amongst women, and blessed is the fruit of thy womb, Jesus.
8: Holy Mary, Mother of God, pray for us sinners now and at the hour of our death. Amen.
4: Hail Mary, full of grace, the Lord is with thee. Blessed art thou amongst women, and blessed is the fruit of thy womb, Jesus.
8: Holy Mary, Mother of God, pray for us sinners now and at the hour of our death. Amen.
5: Hail Mary, full of grace, the Lord is with thee. Blessed art thou amongst women, and blessed is the fruit of thy womb, Jesus.
8: Holy Mary, Mother of God, pray for us sinners now and at the hour of our death. Amen.
3: Hail Mary, full of grace, the Lord is with thee. Blessed art thou among women, and blessed is the fruit of thy womb, Jesus.
8: Holy Mary, Mother of God, pray for us sinners now and at the hour of our death. Amen.
6: Hail Mary, full of grace, the Lord is with thee. Blessed art thou amongst women, and blessed is the fruit of thy womb, Jesus.
8: Holy Mary, Mother of God, pray for us sinners now and at the hour of our death. Amen.
7: Hail Mary, full of grace, the Lord is with thee. Blessed art thou among women, and blessed is the fruit of thy womb, Jesus.
8: Holy Mary, Mother of God, pray for us sinners now and at the hour of our death. Amen.
2: Hail Mary, full of grace, the Lord is with thee. Blessed art thou amongst women, and blessed is the fruit of thy womb, Jesus.
8: Holy Mary, Mother of God, pray for us sinners now and at the hour of our death. Amen.
3: Hail Mary, full of grace, the Lord is with thee. Blessed art thou amongst women, and blessed is the fruit of thy womb, Jesus.
8: Holy Mary, Mother of God, pray for us sinners now and at the hour of our death. Amen.
4: Hail Mary, full of grace, the Lord is with thee. Blessed art thou amongst women, and blessed is the fruit of thy womb, Jesus.
8: Holy Mary, Mother of God, pray for us sinners now and at the hour of our death. Amen.
7: Glory be to the Father, and to the Son, and to the Holy Ghost.
8: As it was in the beginning, is now, and ever shall be, world without end. Amen.
7: O my Jesus, forgive us our sins, save us from the fires of hell. Lead all souls to heaven, especially those in most need of thy mercy.
0: In the name of the Father, and of the Son, and of the Holy Ghost. Amen.
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12: People are leaving the Word of God while affirming its truthfulness and chasing after all other kinds of things. because they have the feeling that the word can't meet their need, and that is a lie of the devil that has arisen because they've never really lived a biblical life. And they've never allowed, as Paul said to the Colossians, the word of Christ to dwell in them richly.
13: Welcome to Grace to You, the Bible teaching ministry of John MacArthur. I'm your host, Phil Johnson. If there's one thing that's true about modern man, it's that he loves technology. For every problem that comes along, he creates a new electronic device or prescription drug or surgical procedure to fix it. But how has man done with spiritual problems, the kind that computers and medicine can't touch? Can secular counseling really help people solve their toughest problems? When you're struggling with anxiety or depression or anger, or you're not sure about your purpose in life, where do you turn to for the answers you need? Today on Grace to You, John MacArthur shows you the one resource that can deliver and does deliver every time. John's study is called The Transforming Power of Scripture. And now here's John with today's lesson.
12: It seems to me that one of the most subtle and dangerous threats facing the Word of God is coming from within the category of evangelical Christianity, by people who claim to believe the Bible to be the Word of God, but betray a lack of trust in its sufficiency, and therein speak evil of the Word of God. And it has forced me to ask the question, is the Bible really sufficient for matters of spiritual life? Is it sufficient for the people of God and all of the necessary resources for the fullness of living in the will of God? Or do we need to concede that the Bible has some rather glaring limitations that can only be overcome by wisdom and technique developed by well-meaning people who want to help God out a little bit? Now, to answer the question of scriptural sufficiency, I want you to look with me at Psalm 19, what I believe to be the most concise and direct treatment of the sufficiency of Scripture in all of the Word of God. Now, to begin with, let's notice the sufficiency of Scripture, verses 7 through 9. Follow them as I read. The law of the Lord is perfect, converting the soul. The testimony of the Lord is sure, making wise the simple. The statutes of the Lord are right, rejoicing the heart. The commandment of the Lord is clear, enlightening the eyes. The fear of the Lord is clean, enduring forever. The judgments of the Lord are true and righteous altogether. Now, I want you to note for a moment the structure of those three verses. There are six lines of thought, and each of those six lines has three elements. It has a title for the Word of God, a characteristic of the Word of God, and a benefit of the Word of God. Number one, in verse 7, the law of the Lord is perfect, converting the soul. The Word of God, then, has the power of total transformation. It is so comprehensive that it can mold a soul, a living person, into precisely what God desires that person to be. And that begins at conversion. Secondly, the psalmist says, the testimony of the Lord is sure, making wise the simple. And he takes another step in building this tremendous, magnificent presentation of scriptural sufficiency. The Word of God can take a naive, inexperienced, undiscerning, uninformed, ignorant person and bring them to such wisdom that they can live out a godly life according to the will of God. Thirdly, would you notice verse 8 of Psalm 19? The statutes of the Lord are right, rejoicing the heart. Where does a believer go to find joy? Where does a believer go to find relief, happiness, deliverance from sorrow, anxiety, and depression? Where does a believer go? Where is the resource? The testimony of the psalmist is it's the Word. It is the Word that rejoices the heart. The Scripture is perfect enough to convert the soul, wise enough to make the simple profound, and able to make the sad joyful. Fourthly, you will notice at the end of verse 8, the commandment of the Lord is clear. The best translation is clear, enlightening the eyes. And he uses here the word commandment. Now, commandment is another way to look at Scripture. Yes, Scripture is precepts. Yes, it's instruction. Yes, it's testimony. But it is also divine decrees. And here we find the emphasis on authority, on the non-optional character of Scripture. The Bible is not full of a lot of suggestions. It is commandments, binding, authoritative commandments. This is what God requires. And for those who respond, there is blessing. For those who do not, there is judgment. And the Word of God, which comes to us as commandment from God, he says, is clear. That is to say, it's lucid. It's not mystifying. It's not confusing and puzzling. Oh, yes, there are obscure elements of it. But the Word of God in general, as read, is clear. It's easy to see. It gives clear direction for life. The Old Testament says, a wayfaring man, though he be a fool, need not err. It enlightens the darkness. When there is darkness in the world and you can't understand what's going on and you don't know why things are happening the way they are, the Word of God makes things clear. In contrast to the muddled, muddy musings of men who themselves are blind. To be able to see truth in this dark world, struggling to know what truth is, to be able to understand what is right and wrong, to be able to understand and be comforted in times when we can't comprehend what's happening, times like Job endured, all the knowledge of things not readily seen is revealed in the Word of God to the degree that our eyes can be sufficiently enlightened. What a wonderful truth. The Word of God is all the revelation we need. It is clear. It is easy to understand. It leaves no doubt as to necessary truth. Proverbs 6:23 says, the commandment is a lamp and teaching is light. And so we would ask the question, is the Bible so insufficient that it can't show us these things, that we have to depend on worldly wisdom? Do we have to go to men to ask them to explain what's happening? Do we need further revelation? Do we need psychoanalysis for spiritual problems? From sources that long have rejected Scripture as even a source of truth? Is the Bible so incomplete that we have to turn to science to explain origin, philosophy to explain life, and sociology to explain

an equally powerful testimony to the clarity of Scripture as it lightens the way. My soul faints for thy salvation, but I hope in thy word. Mine eyes fail for thy word, saying, when wilt thou comfort me? For I am become like a wineskin in the smoke, yet do I not forget thy statutes. When you can't see and everything is covered with smoke, as it were, you look to the word. Verse 86, all thy commandments are faithful. All thy commandments are trustworthy. Verse 92, unless thy law had been my delight, I should then have perished in mine affliction. Verse 105, thy word is a lamp to my feet, a light to my path. Verse 130, the entrance of thy words gives light. It gives understanding to the simple. Verse 140, thy word is very pure, therefore thy servant loves it. In other words, he's saying the word is sufficient to give me the information I need. It lightens the dark way. It gives me understanding. Yes, the scripture is sufficient for salvation, sufficient for skill in living, sufficient for joy and happiness and satisfaction, sufficient for clear understanding of things not easily understood. It is also, fifthly, verse 9, clean, enduring forever. And here he uses the term fear as a synonym for Holy Scripture. Why does he do that? Because the Holy Scripture intends to convey fear, or the awesomeness of God, to bring about a reverential awe, to draw us to worship. It is used in the sense of what it seeks to produce. The scripture intends to produce fear or awe or respect or worship to God, and so it is said to be the fear of the Lord. And since the habit of the human soul is to worship, the scripture then instructs us who we are to worship and how we are to worship. And this scripture, which instructs us in the worship of God, he says, is clean. Marvelous thought. The word tahor is the root word. The word means the absence of impurity, the absence of filthiness, the absence of defilement, the absence of imperfection. That is to be unsullied with sin, without evil, without corruption, without error. This again, in contrast to the evil imaginations of men, the word of God is clean. There's not a taint of evil in it. You can go to it and know that what it says is absolutely pure. The truth it conveys has no taint of evil in it. The testimony of the psalmist in Psalm 12, verse 6 is a marvelous one. The words of the Lord, he says, are pure words, like silver, purified seven times in an earthen furnace. The word is so pure, hallowed, holy, separate from sin. Now, that's in contrast to the words of men. You can't always trust them. You can the word of God. And consequently, you'll notice it endures forever. That is to say, you can follow it always. It's trustworthy all the time. It never changes. It's never altered. Doesn't matter what generation it is. And when I hear these people come along and say, well, the Bible isn't sophisticated enough for our high-tech society, they don't understand. The Bible is absolutely pure and without flaw and without error and without sin, and therefore needs no updating and no editing and no refining. It is perfect. Are we to believe all of a sudden that it's got inadequacies and errors and shortcomings that need correction and addition? Are we to believe it needs to be bolstered by people who are more sophisticated than the Holy Spirit who wrote it? Are we to believe that it cannot purify a heart and a soul and a life? Are we to believe that people have to go someplace to learn a formula to get rid of their sin, to have an inner healing, to have a soul cleansing by some practitioner somewhere because the word of God is not sufficient to deliver people from sin? Do we no longer believe in its power to purify a nation of people so that we must turn to power politics to overcome the weakness of the eternal word of the living God? God forbid that we should believe that for a moment. The word is adequate and sufficient as a clean word to clean the heart, to purge the heart. I call you to the testimony of the psalmist in Psalm 119. It's all right there. Psalm 119, starting in verse 3, and we could look at a lot of scriptures. Verse 2, rather. He says, blessed are they that keep thy testimonies and seek him with the whole heart. They also do no iniquity. They walk in his ways. People of the word are clean. People of the word are pure. Verses 9 to 11. Wherewithal shall a young man cleanse his way? How do you go about purifying your life? By having an inner healing? By having an encounter with somebody who can direct
your problems because they've got some supernatural

0: magical power by calling on some contemporary science of the mind? No, by taking heed thereto according to thy word. With my whole heart have I sought thee. Oh, let me not wander from thy commandments. Thy word have I hidden in my heart that I might not sin against thee. In verse 38, establish thy word unto thy servant who is devoted to thy fear or worship. Fill me with the word. Verse 67, before I was afflicted, I went astray, but now I've kept thy word. The word and obedience going together. Verse 101, I have restrained my feet from every evil way that I might keep thy word. Verse 172, my tongue shall speak of thy word, for all thy commandments are right, righteous. Listen, the word is sufficient for cleansing. It's sufficient for purifying the life. It is eternally relevant. It is all that is necessary for the cleansing of the soul. We do not need practitioners. We need the word of God. And lastly, and so importantly, he says in verse 9, the word called here the judgments or the ordinances of the Lord are true. And as a result, they are altogether righteous. The word ordinances means divine verdicts. Oh, what a statement. Do you know how hard it is for people in our society or in any part of the planet Earth to find truth? Do you know what a battle it is to discover truth? And we have the word that is true. The word of the Lord is true. It's always true. Therefore, it's always dependable, always relevant, always applicable. In contrast to the lies of men who are victims of their father, the lying devil himself, it is always true. Listen, beloved, if the word of God is sufficient for salvation, if it is sufficient to perfectly transform the soul of a person, if it is sufficient for all the skills of spiritual living, if it is sufficient to bring full joy to overcome the sorrows and struggles of life, if it is sufficient to bring understanding to the dark things hard to see, if it is sufficient to purify all sin, and if in all of this it's always true, then it's got to be the source of everything in spiritual living. And it is so trustworthy. The fact is that God, in a scripture that we hold in our hands, has given us a relatively perfect expression of his eternal will to establish all the necessary truth for spiritual life and duty. And I believe that with all my heart, because that's the testimony of God himself. And that word in the life of an individual, energized by the Spirit of God, brings about consummate sufficiency. To believe anything less is to strike a blow against the integrity of the living God. Now notice the result of the truthfulness of Scripture in verse 9 is that it is altogether righteous. That is, it is totally right. And the idea of that phrase is to talk of its comprehensiveness. It is altogether righteous. There are no errors in it, yes. But more than that, it is a complete, comprehensive, sufficient source of truth. Are we to believe that we need more revelation? Are we to believe that we need more visions and words of prophecy? You see how ridiculous all of this is? The word of God is sufficient. It is true and absolutely comprehensive. And I draw you one more time to Psalm 119, verse 89. Let's start at verse 89. Forever, O Lord, thy word is settled in heaven. Marvelous statement. To the sufficiency and the comprehensive completeness of Scripture. Verse 128, therefore I esteem all thy precepts concerning all things to be right, and I hate every false way. Verse 137, righteous art thou, O Lord, and upright are thy judgments. Verse 138, thy testimonies that thou hast commanded are righteous and very faithful, unchanging. Verse 142, thy righteousness is an everlasting righteousness, and thy law is the truth. Verse 151, thou art near, O Lord, and all thy commandments are truth. Verse 160, thy word is true from the beginning, and every one of thy righteous ordinances endures forever. Tremendous testimony. Utterly complete, comprehensive source of spiritual truth necessary for spiritual life and perfectly meeting all the spiritual needs of man. Secondly, I want you to see as a result of that the value of Scripture, the value of it. Look at verses 10 to 13. I'm only going to mention them, so listen carefully. It is so valuable as a comprehensive resource for life, unequaled in value because, number one, it provides the greatest possession. Verse 10, more to be desired than gold, yea, than much fine gold. Listen, the word of God is the greatest possession. To have the word of God is more valuable than all the precious metal. It is the source of the greatest possession. Secondly, the greatest pleasure. In verse 10, he says, sweeter also than honey in the honeycomb. Nothing is as sweet. Nothing is as pleasurable. Nothing is as enriching. Nothing is as personally meaningful. It brings the sweetest things of earth. What do you seek for? Where do you find your pleasure? I can honestly say to you, there's no pleasure in life like the pleasure and the joy, the lasting pleasure and lasting joy of hours spent in the Word of God. You see, the resolution of all of our problems is not a result of inadequacy of Scripture. It's the result of inadequate application of Scripture. Inadequate, diligent study of Scripture. Scripture is the greatest possession and the source of the greatest pleasure. Thirdly, it's the source of the greatest protection. Verse 11, moreover, by them is thy servant warned. It's a source of protection. In the face of temptation and sin and ignorance, we need the word. It protects us. We hide it that we might not sin. And fourthly, it's the source of the greatest profit. For in keeping of its truths, there is great reward. The true reward is not here and now. The true reward is not positive confession, visualization of what you want right now. The true reward is the obedience to Scripture that brings about the glory to come. Instead of living for what we can amass here and now, like the Christian cultic preoccupation of health, wealth, and prosperity and immediate success, we need to know the blessedness of living for the eternal reward. The Scripture, yes, it is the one thing that gives us, without question, the greatest possession, the greatest pleasure, the greatest protection, the greatest profit, and fifthly, verses 12 and 13, the greatest purification. It is a purifier. Look at the response of the psalmist. Even as he is going through all of this, he says, who can understand his errors? In the midst of this kind of statement about Scripture, how can I ever understand why I sin, right? Why would I ever violate that which can transform me and make me wise and fill my heart with joy and enlighten my eyes and purify my heart and comprehensively supply all my resources? Why would I ever violate such truth? How can I understand that? And in looking into the Word, he cries out, oh, cleanse me from secret sins. Those are the ones that I don't plan and I don't premeditate. They're the hidden ones. And maybe I don't even remember to confess. And then he says, and keep me also from presumptuous sins. Those are the sins I see and premeditate and plan and know about, the arrogant sins. Keep me from the ones I don't know about and keep me from the ones I do. And don't let those dominate me. Then I'll be upright and I'll be innocent from great transgression. Oh God, hold me back. The term great transgression is the idea of freeing oneself or breaking past a barrier, escaping the dominion of God, the realm of grace. So you can see that a look at the Scripture causes a backwash, a cry for purity in the heart. Yes, it is the source of the greatest purification. That little list ought to be something you keep somewhere. And when you study the Word of God and look at it, it'll remind you of what it'll do in your life. It is the greatest possession because it gives you that which is needed for every issue of life. It is a glorious wealth. It is the greatest pleasure. It fills your heart with joy in all circumstances. It is the greatest protection because it warns you. It is the greatest profit. It leads you to eternal reward and the greatest purification. It cleanses the heart. The sufficiency of Scripture, the value of it, finally, the commitment to it. What is the response to all of this? It comes in verse 14. As the psalmist cries out, and I trust you will from your heart, let the words of my mouth and the thoughts or meditation of my heart be acceptable in thy sight, O Lord, my strength and my redeemer. What he's saying is, O God, may the things I think and the things I say be acceptable to you. Why? Because they're consistent with your what? Your word, your revelation. He's saying, make me a man of the word. Make my thoughts biblical. Make my words biblical. Keep me in the word. That's the right commitment. I really believe that we're seeing sad things happen in the evangelical church today. People are leaving the word of God while affirming its truthfulness and chasing after all other kinds of things because they have the feeling that the word can't meet their need, and that is a lie of the devil that has arisen because they've never really lived a biblical life. And they've never really been noble like the Bereans who daily search the scriptures. And they've never allowed, as Paul said to the Colossians, the word of Christ to dwell in them richly. They've treated it in a cursory way and never enjoyed the power of its depths. And oh, how in this day we ought to call the church of Christ back to a preoccupation that consumes them with the living word of God. And let our message not be the message of the Bible plus the world, but let it be the message of the sufficiency of the word of God alone.
1: 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John's current study is called The Transforming Power of Scripture. Well, friend, as you think about the amazing resource that God has given us in His Word, you might be wondering, what are some practical first steps you can take to build a habit of Bible study and see the kind of transformation that John has been talking about? Well, here are some of John's thoughts on that.
2: You know, it's like anything else in life that's good and right and true. It's a discipline you have to cultivate. Self-discipline is not a particularly natural feature of fallen people, even those that have been redeemed. You know, our flesh tends toward ease and comfort and laziness. There are people certainly who overcome that, but how hard it seems sometimes for Christian people to develop the discipline it takes to enrich their souls to the glory of God and for their own usefulness and joy and fulfillment of God's purpose. We want to help you with that. We want to see your spiritual life cultivated. So I want to tell you about a devotional book called Remember and Return, subtitle Rekindling Your Love for the Savior. It's about loving Christ. It's a one-month meditation from Scripture focusing on the person of Christ and how you must love and obey Him. Great resource for anyone who wants to make sure his or her love for Christ hasn't become cold.
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A warm welcome to our program, Prophecy for Today, where we study biblical prophecy and its application to our daily life. It's a wonderful day to worship God. I'm William Steves. Let's pray. Dear God and Father Almighty, we rejoice that you are a God of splendor and beauty. The wonders of creation are a mere shadow of the beauty of your face. Your word calls us to desire your beauty, to look forward to seeing your majesty in heaven. I pray that you would keep that desire for your wondrous beauty foremost in our minds. Fix our eyes on you, and we pray all these things in the name of Jesus Christ. Amen.

Maranatha, friends, the Lord is coming. Malachi 3:17. And they shall be mine, saith the Lord of hosts, in that day when I make up my jewels. And I will spare them, as a man spareth his own son that serveth him. Consider with me what a jewel is, especially in the time when Malachi is writing this. One author described it as something that is procured at great cost, prepared with great pain, and preserved with great care. We have been purchased by God only by the most precious blood of the perfect Savior. No greater price could have been paid. We are sanctified and cleansed through trials and difficulties in our own lives. But of course, the greatest pains for our preparation were once again the pain and suffering of Jesus Christ. And Scripture says we are preserved unto the coming of Christ and the day of the Lord, when the Lord will make up his jewels. We are, as it were, the sparkling highlights in the throne room and crown of the eternal God, not chosen for our own glory, but rather that God might always have the glory from us. You're listening to Prophecy for Today. I'm William Steves. Today's letter comes from Kenya. Our listener writes, I praise the Lord for the way he is allowing you to continue to broadcast to a needy world. You are not only meeting the needs of my ministry, but are bringing blessings to so many each week. May God continue to bless you as you serve him. It is a privilege to serve the Lord together. 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We here at the People's Gospel Hour would be blessed to hear from you. 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Our mailing address is The People's Gospel Hour, Post Office Box 1660, Halifax, Nova Scotia, Canada, B3J3A1. And our United States address is The People's Gospel Hour, Post Office Box 55862, Boston, Massachusetts, 02205.

0: And now, the familiar voice of Pastor Perry F. Rockwood, who is at home with the Lord.
1: Shall we pray, Father in heaven? We're thankful to be in the presence of God today. We can say that we love thee because thou hast first loved us. And oh, we're thankful for thy daily care, thy daily provision. Now, Father, I pray for each one listening in. Thou dost know the need and burden of every heart. And oh, I pray for those who are not saved, many who are religious but lost. Oh, help them to see their need and come not to the church, but come to the Savior. I pray in Jesus' name, amen. We're thinking of the millennial kingdom, and many believe that the church is here to save the world, to reform the world, to change the world, and to bring in the kingdom. But no, the Bible teaches that the kingdom will be established after the second coming of Christ. We believe there can be no millennium until the coming again of our Lord, because there can be no millennium until Israel will be restored to their own land. But Israel will be restored to the land at the second coming of Christ. So there can be no millennium until Christ comes. If we turn to the book of Zechariah, there we see the people of Israel at last brought to repentance, broken down before God, confessing their sins. Now this is the trouble with them now. They are going back to the land, but the greatest trouble with Israel is that they are constantly justifying themselves instead of owning their sin before God. Oh, we need to recognize that they have a definite need before the Lord. And all of this problem in the Middle East will not be solved until Jesus comes again. And when he comes, when they look upon him whom they have pierced, behold, he cometh with clouds, and every eye shall see him, and they also which pierced him. Isn't that wonderful? And all kindreds of the earth shall wail because of him. Revelation 1:7. It is when our Lord Jesus Christ comes again, when his feet will stand in the day upon the Mount of Olives, when he presents himself the second time to his people, that they shall look upon me whom they have pierced. Zechariah 12:10. They shall cry, what are these wounds in thine hands? Then he shall answer, those with which I was wounded in the house of my friends. Zechariah 13:6. Then they break and confess their sins, mourn for him as one mourneth for his only son, and shall be in bitterness for him as one that is in bitterness for his firstborn. Zechariah 12:10. Then the Spirit from on high will be poured out on them, and their hearts will be turned back to God. A nation will be born in a day. There will be a regenerated Israel. They will be gathered back to the land of their fathers, and God will fulfill all the promises made to them through the prophets throughout the centuries. There can be no millennium until Christ comes, because there can be no millennium until the first resurrection. That is, the resurrection of the saints who have died all down through the centuries. These saints who have died are to have a part in that great kingdom. They are to reign with Christ when he reigns. Therefore, they must be raised from the dead before that can be true. But the resurrection of the saints will take place at the second coming of Christ. So there can be no millennium until Christ comes. Whether one thinks of Old Testament saints or of the saints of the church age, or whether he thinks of those who shall die under the Antichrist in the days of the great tribulation yet to come, they will have part in one of the cohorts of the first resurrection. That term includes all the people of God who will be raised prior to the reign of Christ. Our Lord's own resurrection was the beginning of the first resurrection. Turn to the 20th chapter of Revelation and see how two very distinct cohorts are brought before us there. Notice verse 4. And I saw thrones, and they sat upon them, and judgment was given unto them. There you have the saints of the Old Testament. Now notice, the Lord himself shall descend from heaven with a shout, with the voice of the archangel, and with the trump of God, and the dead in Christ shall rise first. Then we which are alive and remain shall be caught up together with them in the clouds to meet the Lord in the air. And so shall we ever be with the Lord. 1 Thessalonians 4. I saw thrones, and those sitting upon them. But notice, I saw the souls of them that were beheaded for the witness of Christ, Revelation 24. What about the wicked dead? But the rest of the dead lived not again until the 1,000 years were finished. This is the first resurrection. Blessed and holy is he that hath part in the first resurrection. On such the second death hath no power, but they shall be priests of God and of Christ, and shall reign with him 1,000 years. There can be no millennium then until after the first resurrection. The saints who have died must be raised, because they are to have a part with Christ in that glorious kingdom era, and they will be in their physical resurrection bodies. Yes, there can be no millennium until Christ comes, because there can be no millennium until the rapture, the change of the living believers of this dispensation. For we are promised a part in that glorious kingdom. We are not to be down here for Christ to reign over us, but yonder with him in the heavenly Jerusalem to reign with him over a regenerated world. This I say, brethren, that flesh and blood cannot inherit the kingdom of God. So we must have our glorified bodies and change bodies in order to participate in that wonderful reign of our blessed Lord. Daniel says the time came that the saints possessed the kingdom, and we will be fitted for our part in that kingdom by the rapture. That is, those who live until the coming of our Lord Jesus Christ. And Paul says, behold, I show you a mystery. We shall not all sleep. You see, we're not all going to die, but we shall all be changed in a moment, in the twinkling of an eye, at the last trump. Oh, what a time it's going to be. And so this glorious event takes place at the coming of our Lord. So there can be no millennium until Christ comes, because there can be no millennium until that event takes place. The living saints are caught up to be with the Lord. Oh, we have such a blessed hope. Jesus is coming again. And as a believer, are you ready for the coming of the Lord? Are you living with eternity's values in view? Are you living to occupy for him and to serve him and to put him first? Let him be the Lord of your life. Oh, I have no doubt some of you have become cold in your fellowship, wandered away from the fold. Oh, today confess your sin, put it under the blood, and come back to God. And if you're not saved, now is the accepted time. Now is the day of salvation. God says, come now and let us reason together, saith the Lord. Though your sins be as scarlet, they shall be as white as snow. Though they be red like crimson, they shall be as wool. The church can't do that. The sacraments can't do that. But Christ can do it. And he'll save you today if you come. Turn from sin and receive Christ as your own personal Savior. 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Our United States address, the People's Gospel Hour, Box 55862, Boston, Massachusetts, 02205. 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
4: This is Hope for Today. When it comes to the creation timeline, are we talking about 6 literal days or something else? Was the devil created by God? How about this question? Should believers give any credence to the Big Bang Theory? And were dinosaurs part of the original 6 days of creation? 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All right, let's get started. Well, folks, it's another time to answer some of your questions. Our churches across North America are desperately in need of the truth of God's word about the creation of the heaven and earth. Jim Durbin's with me.
5: Dave, the first question, on your broadcast, you argued for creation in six 24-hour days. And the listener writes, isn't it possible that the days are long periods of time?
4: Well, Jim, not only is this an excellent question, but I'm familiar with the so-called Bible teachers and prophecy teachers who, in fact, argue for long days. It's an accommodation to evolutionary thinking, and the speed of light is usually the issue. They're saying that light, which travels 186,000 miles a second, they're saying it definitely proves that the Earth is 24 to 25 billion years old. Well, I disagree with that, as you all know. Now, let me give you the answers about the days. First of all, we have a numerical statement about the word yom. The plural is yamim. And we have it all the way through Genesis 1. In verse 5, it says the first day. It's very clear. And all the way through, second day, the third day, fourth day, fifth day, the sixth day. Look, folks, when you have that numerical Hebrew word in front of the word yom, day, it is always a 24-hour day. It is never a long period of time. And we have another phrase right there in Genesis 1, which would tell us it's 24 hours. And that's a phrase, the evening and the morning. Like verse 5, God called the light day, the darkness he called night, and the evening and the morning were the first day. And it just says to me that we're being influenced by media, by education in our school systems to believe something other than is provable, but people buy into it. Now, to me, one of the most devastating arguments against the long day is in Exodus chapter 20. In Exodus chapter 20, we have the Ten Commandments listed. And I want to pick it up at verse 10. It says, but the seventh day is the Shabbat of the Lord thy God. Well, there's no Shabbat that goes on, unless you call the rest of the millennial period. Mm-hmm. And even then, you have to do some gymnastics to prove that. It says, thou shalt not do any work, thou, nor thy son, nor thy daughter, thy manservant, nor thy maidservant, nor thy cattle, nor thy stranger that's within thy gates. For in 6 days the Lord made heaven and earth, the sea, and all that in them is, and rested the seventh day. Wherefore the Lord blessed the Shabbat, the Sabbath day, and hallowed it. I don't think there's any question here. He's connecting creation with a regular work week and mentions in detail the whole subject in Exodus chapter 20. So, folks, I'm not changing. I do not believe that the days are any longer than 24 hours. That doesn't mean I'm trying to be technical and legalistic about how old the earth is. I'm not sure how old it is. When we look at the whole issues of the flood, it's possible that this world is close to 8,000 to 10,000 years old. Why do I say that? Well, because the oldest civilizations that are confirmed by archaeology, whether pottery or imagery or tools, some of the oldest are Damascus, Ebla, etc. And my friends, the earliest that those archaeologists and geologists who work in in this whole area, the earliest is 8,000 BC. That would be about 10,000 years ago. And we don't have any evidence of anything before that. That's a part of the problem that we have in trying to say how old the earth is. Anyway, to answer your question, I believe the days of Genesis 1 are 24-hour solar days.
5: And if you'd like more study on that, you can go to our website, davidhawking.org. And David, you have a book that deals with this
6: Yes, we do. And folks are already buying that book like crazy.
5: Yeah, it's a good one.
6: It's called The Beginning. Mm-hmm. And it goes from creation all the way through the flood and the call of God to Abraham. It is an excellent study. And I hope that you will, and by the way, when I say excellent, I like reading it myself. God bless you.
5: Yes. David, the next question. Was there a pre-Adamic race of human beings, a race before Adam?
6: Yeah, that is a very interesting question. I have debated a couple of the men who argue that pre-Adamic race. This is another accommodation to evolutionary thinking. And my answer is absolute not. Why? In Genesis 1, verse 27, so God created man in his own image. In the image of God created he him, male and female created he them. And God blessed them, and God said unto them, be fruitful and multiply and replenish or fill the earth and subdue it and have dominion over the fish of the sea, over the fowl of the air, and over every living thing that moveth upon the earth. I think it's pretty clear. The male and female were created by God, and it's very clear. It was on the sixth day. Then in chapter 2 of Genesis, we read, God blessed the seventh day, verse 3, and sanctified it because in it he had rested from all his work which God created and made. There is no mention of a pre-Adamic race. We need to get that out of our mind. In verse 7 of chapter 2, the Lord God formed man of the dust of the ground and breathed into his nostrils the breath of life, and man became a living soul. The Lord God planted a garden eastward in Eden, and there he put the man whom he had formed. Listen, folks, if you follow what the Bible actually says, there's no pre-Adamic race, none whatsoever. God began with Adam and Eve.
5: Amen. David, the next question, was Satan created by God?
6: You know, one of the interesting things about our question and answer times that we provide for people is how many times people ask us that question. Jim, I believe that what we're seeing is a twisting of the Bible's teaching about Satan. And no wonder people are fearful. And they've been told things about demonic occultic activity that is not taught in the book of Genesis at all. Was Satan created by God? Absolutely he was. He's an angel, and the Bible says so. In Isaiah, in chapter 14, it's very interesting what we read there, because it's talking about the king of Babylon, and the real power behind the throne is Satan. And verse 12 says, how art thou fallen from heaven, O Lucifer, son of the morning? How art thou cut down to the ground, which did weaken the nations? For you said in your heart, I will ascend into heaven, I'll exalt my throne above the stars of God. The stars in the Old Testament are referring to the angels. I'll ascend above the height of the clouds, verse 14. I'll be like the Most High, yet thou shalt be brought down to hell, to the sides of the pit. And then if you go over to Ezekiel and chapter 28, you have a proverb about the Prince of Tyre. And again, the power behind the throne, Satan. And we read this. Verse 13, thou hast been in Eden, the garden of God. In verse 14, thou art the anointed cherub that covereth. I've set thee so. Thou wast upon the holy mountain of God. Thou hast walked up and down in the midst of the stones of fire. Thou wast perfect in thy ways from the day that thou wast created, till iniquity was found in thee. Yes, my friends, Satan was an anointed cherub angel who, because of pride and arrogance, fell into sin and, by the way, dragged a third of the angels, according to Revelation 12, along with him. Yes, he was created by God. The Bible is clear.
5: Dave, this next question, how do you know the name of Nimrod's wife?
6: You know, when I was doing the series of Genesis, I knew somebody would bring that up.
5: Yep.
6: Well, folks, that's from the literature, mythological literature that we have available. You probably don't know, but there are 200 flood stories alone. So we're not absent of propaganda, so to speak. I'm reading Genesis 10, verse 8. Cush begat Nimrod. He began to be a mighty one in the earth. He was a mighty hunter before the Lord. The Hebrew could easily say against the Lord, which is more proper. Wherefore it said, even as Nimrod, the mighty hunter before or against the Lord, the beginning of his kingdom was Babel, Erech, Akkad, Calna, in the land of Shinar. And out of that land went forth Asher and builded Nineveh, and the city of Rehoboth and Calah, and Rezin between Nineveh and Calah, and the same is a great city. Well, the whole issue of Babylon is rooted in this man we call Nimrod. And the history, even of mythological literature, speaks often of his wife. I happen to believe that there's a phrase in the Bible, it's even in the book of Jeremiah, a long time after this, but it mentions the Queen of Heaven. That happens to be the name that his wife took. She was a wicked woman. Semiramis was her name. She eventually got rid of Nimrod. And she is the epitome of Babylonianism. If you're interested in this, folks, we're not without some material that you can get here at Hope for Today. I've written a book on Babylon, its history and prophecy. You might not know this, but Babylon is the third most popular subject in the Bible. First is the Lord, second is Israel, third is Babylon. Babylonianism has penetrated all of history. In the end time, it will have influenced all nations of the world. But it's coming down. God's going to judge it. And the announcement is spoken of very clearly in chapter 14 of Revelation. Babylon the Great is fallen. And God's going to establish a kingdom in which righteousness dwells. So all that information and about Nimrod's wife that we know is in that book, Babylon. And you can order it from Hope for Today.
5: And we see the influence of Babylonianism today as well.
6: Oh,
5: yes,
6: boy.
5: Absolutely.
6: It's everywhere.
5: Excellent book there. David, next question. Do you believe that the Big Bang theory of the origin of the universe is possible?
6: You know, I don't regularly watch that program called the Big Bang.
5: Big Bang Theory, yeah.
6: But isn't it interesting, Jim, how that little statement, Big Bang, has influenced so many of our young people out of schools and colleges as though it were the truth. They actually believe it. The greatest proponent intellectually is Dr. Stephen Hawking. Now, his name is not the same as mine. Mine is H-O-C-K-I-N-G.
5: He's no relation.
6: H-A-W-K-I-N-G. He's in a wheelchair, but a brilliant mind. They say the smartest man since Einstein. Now, this is the man that has proposed this theory, that there was an explosion in outer space. You see, Stephen Hawking argued that space is dirty. He has proven that. He's an astronomer as well as a mathematician, and he proved it. Therefore, he said that Big Bang explosion, chemicals exploding into planets, could not have occurred in space as we now know it. So then at the end of the book, he says, some religious people will argue who made the bubble. Answer, I simply do not know. Now, this is the smartest man in the world, and he doesn't know. Folks, there's no such thing as Big Bang. The only Big Bang I know is the mighty power of God that created heaven and earth. God bless you. We got more, don't we?
5: We do indeed. Next question, David. I understand, the listener writes, that the Father in heaven is the creator of all things. Do you also teach that the Messiah and the Holy Spirit were involved? And what proof do you have?
6: You know, this is a very interesting question because some people go to so-called Christian assemblies where this kind of teaching goes on. And I think it's very sad. The Father is the creator of all things, heaven and earth, the Bible says. Well, what about our Messiah? In the Gospel of John, chapter 1, we have a passage that is beginning our interest in the glory and majesty of our Messiah, our blessed Lord Yeshua. John 1:1 says, in the beginning was the Word, that's logos, which is more meaning revelation than a spoken word. There are other Greek words for that. The Word was with God, literally facing God, toward God, and the Word was God, not a God. There's no indefinite article there. The same was in the beginning with God. Now listen to this. All things were made by him, and without him was not anything made that was made. I don't know about you, but that pretty well settles that the Messiah was involved. And in verse 14, it says that this Word, revelation of God in human flesh, became flesh. He existed previous and dwelt among us, and we beheld his glory. That's what I called a series we taught on the Gospel of John. Now, people say, well, what about the Holy Spirit? Well, we do know from Genesis 1, again, it says, verse 2, the last phrase, the Spirit of God moved upon the face of the waters. We also know from the book of Job that the Spirit of God garnished the heavens. That's an old English word for beautify. Yes, the Holy Spirit was involved. Our Lord Yeshua, the Messiah of Israel, was involved. And, of course, the Heavenly Father. All three were involved. You will find that evidence spelled out for you with a lot of details in our book called The God of the Bible.
5: Amen. David, see if we can squeeze in one more question here. Were dinosaurs a part of the original 6 days of creation? And is there any biblical proof?
6: Well, let me tell you, Job, in chapter 40 and 41, deals with those dinosaurs. One's called Behemoth, the other's called Leviathan. Job 40 and 41. Now, in Job 40... God says in verse 15, behold now Behemoth, which I made with thee. That's pretty strong. He eateth grass as an ox. Lo now, his strength is in his loins, and his force is in the navel of his belly. He moveth his tail like a cedar. Wow, that's a big tree. Mm-hmm. The sinews of his stones are wrapped together. His bones are as strong pieces of brass. His bones like the bars of iron. He is the chief of the ways of God. Yes, dinosaurs, giant animals, were made by God on the fifth day of creation. So they were there. Well, what happened to them? Well, evolutionists today say that an astral projection hit the Earth 63 million years ago, and I guess they feel they just kind of dropped off into outer space. Well, that's nonsense. No, it was the flood. Now, we know from the flood, which I'll get to in our series on Genesis, we know that stratification, which is the argument of paleontology of the surface of the Earth, reveals interesting things about the dinosaurs. What are they? Well, you can go all the way down to Cambrian or pre-Cambrian zone where one-celled creatures are, like amoebas. But anyway, all of those dinosaur bones are in the same strata, the top one, that all these human bones, millions of them, are found. So these giants, for instance, that God says existed, and dinosaurs, they're there. Now, as big creatures, they were able to flee to higher ground because that flood water was pouring over the surface of the earth and then receding, causing immediate sedimentation and fossilization. So I hope you understand that. God created them. That's clear. And the flood destroyed a majority of them. That doesn't mean that there weren't something surviving. We don't know. But it looks like everything was destroyed. But even the giants were still existent. Those genetic qualities were somehow communicated even after the flood destroyed humanity. It is an amazing discussion.
5: Well, thank you, David. And friend, you've been listening to our special monthly question and answer program here on Hope for Today. Hope for Today with David Hawking. And we'll tell you in just a bit how you can lend your support to this broadcast ministry. First, though, David's son Matt's here, and together we want to share a couple of very helpful resources with you.
7: And one of those resources is a booklet we're featuring this month titled The Security of the Believer.
5: Now, this touches our hearts because many today, they don't have that security in Christ. Are they saved? Have they lost their salvation? What about sin or a struggle with sin?
7: Yeah, I mean, can that cause our Lord to abandon you?
5: Right.
7: And Satan knows just where and how to cast doubt, doesn't he?
5: He sure does. Well, Hope for Today teaches that genuine believers are born again by the Holy Spirit of God.
7: Amen.
5: And are indwelt, baptized into the body of Christ, the true church, and sealed by the Holy Spirit.
7: And thus cannot be separated from the love of Jesus Christ. It's eternal security. And my dad makes that case from Scripture inside this booklet, The Security.

0: Your dad, does the Bible teach the rapture and the security of the believer?
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1: Ay. 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

Mula sa awiting Pinoy na nagpasigla kina Lolo at Lola, naging inspirasyon nina Tito at Tita. 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Ihahatid ng The Best of Filipino Music dito lang sa CKJS Winnipeg.

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0: Mula sa awiting Pinoy na nagpasigla kina Lolo at Lola, naging inspirasyon nina Tito at Tita. 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Ihahatid ng The Best of Filipino Music dito lang sa CKJS Winnipeg.
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2: man papunta, tara na't sumama sa The Best of Filipino Music. Walang iwanan, ha?
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Ihahatid ng The Best of Filipino Music dito lang sa CKJS Winnipeg.

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0: mula sa awiting Pinoy na nagpasigla kina Lolo at Lola, naging inspirasyon nina Tito at Tita. Type na type nina Ate at Kuya hanggang sa mga musikang sinasabayan natin ngayon. Ihahatid ng The Best of Filipino Music dito lang sa CKJS Winnipeg.
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0: All morning long hanggang alas dos po ng hapon. 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It's the most wonderful time of the year. Alam niyo mga Saturday. Favorite time yan, kahit sino tanongin niyo. What's your favorite day ever sa, you know, sa buong week? Saturday. And this is very special. Kasi may mga special guest tayo this time sa ating Tunog Pinoy pag Sabado yan, sa ating pagbabalik. 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
0: Tunog Pinoy pang Sabado is on. At syempre, may mga very special guests as promised. Ito, kasama natin ang mga taga-Winnipeg si Karananis Academy. 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Welcome!
4: Hi!
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0: 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It's been, it's been a long time, guys. When was the last time you guys were in the show? Last year, no?
4: Last year.
0: Bilis ng panahon, no? 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Thank you guys for coming in. And of course, ang ating mga friends pa. You gotta, okay, from here, you gotta introduce yourselves and what you do. Kumbaga, you start with you. Yeah, why would I speak Tagalog to you? Just, I'm so sorry. Ikaw muna ikaw. Yan, yan.
6: Hi, my name is Christian McFarland. I'm a black belt and I'm 12 years old. I qualified in continuous sparring, and tag team.
0: I like your earring, by the way.
6: Thank you.
0: I can't see clearly because it's just so shiny. It's so blinging. So black belt. Next. Here we go. I like your hair.
7: Thank you.
0: Yeah.
7: Hi, my name is Jaden Pactaluna. I am 9 years old and I'm a brown belt. I qualified in extreme forms, freestyle forms, and point sparring.
0: Oh, I thought you're 32 already because you're a black belt. What age did you start? At what age?
7: I started when I was 6 years old.
0: Wow, now you're a brown belt. No? Anong starting na color ng belt? White, di ba? Okay, yeah, that's the color of my pajama belt. Always a white belt forever. And you, sir?
8: Hi, my name is Elijah Abella. I'm 11 years old and I'm a brown belt and I qualified for point sparring and tag team sparring.
0: So 11, what age did you start? At what age?
8: I started at 10 years old.
0: Last year lang? Ang galing, no?
4: Nothing.
0: Ngayon?
8: 9 years old.
0: 9. Ba't alam nyo pa sa kanya? Buhay niya yung brother, man.
9: Brother mo daw?
0: Brother mo?
9: Apo.
0: Kaya alam niya. O, si ate naman.
10: Hi, my name is Alicia Abella. I am currently 15 years old. I'm a brown belt. I qualified for 4 events. There's my individual sparring. There's tag team. And then there's my forms, which are extreme and freestyle.
0: Okay, dun sa mga initiated po, ha, there are different. 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
5: Oh.
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5: Yung Pokemon
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11: Good morning Chester sa mga lahat ng nakikinig sa atin sa CKJS. 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
0: Kuya lang, di ko makapaniwala. Yeah.
11: Oh, thank you very much for
0: Papa
11: that.
0: Papa niyo pala yan. Ito yung your big brother.
11: And ako yung pinaka-bata sa grupo.
0: Ah, correct.
11: Yeah, in terms of training and belt as well.
0: Ano ng belt mo ngayon?
11: Green belt.
0: Ooh, so, okay. Yeah.
11: Nagsimula lang ako last year after the Worlds. Pag-uwi namin galing
0: na yan. Naigahin niyo din. Yeah. Super fan naman kasi. Ako sa totoo lang, may time lang ako, grabe. Kasi alam mo yung parang, iba yung discipline, na? Iba yung Milmar, no? Parang meron kang sense of, a high sense of responsibility. Is it fair to say na when you become like, say, at least a brown belt, you've actually weaponized yourself already? Like you've become a weapon? Like not for violence, but alam mo yung parang when the time comes and when the situation calls for it, you actually become yourself a weapon, Ate Kelly?
10: Good morning, Chester. Yes, good morning, everyone. Thank you for having us here at CKJS. This is Kelly Legaspi. Now, to answer your question, Chester, yeah, it is fair in our program at the Winnipeg Sikaran Arnis Academy. Because when one joins our school, we don't limit what they learn. We try to expose them to as much learning as they can. Not like a very... We're teaching our styles in a modern way. Mm-hmm. Not the traditional way. Because when we say traditional, there is a set curriculum.
0: Uh-oh.
10: Okay? But because our school has been out in the community, we have had a lot of performances. So we don't limit our students to just do this when you're a white belt. Like, if the student at whatever age is very interested and inclined and engaged, yep, we will teach them and give them all the opportunities that they can. But then, of course, when you elevate, when you level up and go to different higher level competitions like this WKC Worlds, the training is different. And this competition is actually an arena where everyone fights like a black belt.
0: No way.
10: Yes, everyone.
0: Tapos sasama yung si Milmar na green?
10: Yes.
0: E di nabugbog to. Kawawa naman.
10: Well, his story is very awesome, actually.
0: Hindi kasi so, napanood niya na yung mga kapatid niyang
10: bata. No, kasi ganito nangyari. Last year, we went to Niagara. Ang kasali yung dalawang bata, Alicia and Elijah. And then, Milmar had his volunteerism.
0: Yeah. So,
10: nag-volunteer siya as a scorekeeper.
0: Okay.
10: Yeah. So, nandun siya mismo sa mats. Mm-hmm. Sa napapanood niya like up close how the fight is. Tapos, he said na talagang siya pala yung may dream na maging martial artist.
0: The best way.
11: Tama yun, yeah.
0: Yeah. The best. Yung parang pinreject lang niya sa mga anak niya.
10: Oo. 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Yung dream niya. 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
0: Gusto nila, no?
11: And yeah, then, sila mismo may gusto sumali siya.
10: Paglapag namin, pagbalik namin ng Winnipeg from Niagara.
0: Nag-enroll.
10: Sasali na daw siya. So, that's 8 months? 10 months?
0: Tapos green na siya?
10: November. December, January, February, March.
0: What?
10: 8 months.
0: Oo.
10: Yeah. So kasi, yun din. Part of our modern way of teaching, hindi namin tinitignan yung number of months, number of years.
0: It is
10: actually the skill level. If you can grasp and adhere to that skill level, why not?
0: Yeah. This is what fascinates me about Sikaran Arnis Academy. 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You know why? 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Bakit ka mag-blue? Do you know what I mean? So anyway, I got a few more questions. Pero syempre, next naman. Congrats, Milmar. Ha? The best. Oh, the best story mo.
10: Hi, my name is Jay Zopal Corpio.
0: Belt na to.
10: I'm a second degree black belt and I'm 17 years old. I've qualified in 5 individual events. I qualified in my traditional weapons, musical weapons, extreme and freestyle, and as well as my team form with the other black belts.
0: We always interview you, my dear, pero yung whenever like we ask you about just the generic questions, but like, how did you first get into it and like say, because I know there's different disciplines, there's different categories. What makes you pick whichever the ones that you actually pick on?
10: Well, at first, it started off as me trying out being part of Team Canada. And I found love and passion through competing with my forms and showing like what my skill set is on the ring and showing everyone that I proved to be where I am. I also learned to enjoy sparring in the moment because it's a thing where you can't really take back or you can't go back to that moment. So it's really, this is so drunk. It's like, you're back here. Yeah.
0: That is fascinating. May balik ko lang kay Milmar. Milmar being green, no? Tama?
11: Yes, yeah.
0: Meron ka na bang like parang a particular thing na gustong gawin? Like say, swords or ano yung yeah. mga... parang yung focus on.
11: Yeah, for now, I like the open kata. Because I could do whatever forms that I want.
0: Ano yung kata? May weapons yan?
11: No.
0: Parang wala. Forms lang siya?
11: Yeah.
0: Okay. Magaling so, to sa drumsticks eh.
11: Yeah. Mini arnis.
0: Yeah, mini arnis. Pwede niya. Yeah. There you go. That's my next question. Bukod dun sa category, sige na, categories na muna. Like, let's talk about categories. So when you talk about categories, kasi when we say Winnipeg Sikaran Arnis, everybody would think, tinuturo lang to, yung may arnis na may kamagong. Na? But that's not all. Kasi nga, we're talking about weapons, we're talking about this, we're talking about dancing, we're talking about performing, we're talking about, let's talk about the categories.
5: For the tournaments?
0: Mm-hmm.
5: So at WKC Worlds, there's many categories. So first, there's the traditional hand forms or hard style. There's the traditional weapons, yun freestyle hand forms, extreme hand forms, open weapons, so you could throw anything, creative weapons, and yun sparring. Well, those are the main events.
0: Pag sinabi mong weapons, like if I say spear, may ganun.
5: Like yung... Meron.
0: Okay. So spear, katana, sai, bow staff.
5: Opo, opo.
0: Sinasabi ko lang yung mga weapons ng Ninja Turtles. Hindi nyo na...
5: Hindi nyo
0: napansin. Nunchucks wala.
5: Meron.
0: Di ba bawal ang nunchucks sa Canada?
12: No, it's not.
0: It's not real.
13: It's not the real one. It's called like the training.
0: Oh, yeah. Okay.
13: It's nunchaku.
0: Oh, nunchaku. Yeah. Okay. Oh, kasi na-try ko na yan. 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Natagalan ako sa airport. 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
5: Yun fisco.
0: Porque hindi ko kaya yung fist mo, pinipist mo ko.
5: Yun pa ako din. Pero I think on the top of my head, that's
0: about it.
5: That's about all of it.
0: Sa mga, ako naiisip ko pa, ano pa yung mga...
5: Oh, sa events po, nakalimutan ko yung Chinese style, Korean, and Kenpo po. Other sides of traditional forms.
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5: Oh,
0: Nasa pangalan ng school mo eh. Pag WKC, ano ibig sabihin ng WKC? World Karate?
5: World Karate Commission po.
0: Okay, so hindi lang siya kasi when you say karate, it's its own thing, na? So parang mixed martial arts siya.
14: No, it's not mixed.
0: Hindi siya mixed.
14: No po, it's not mixed martial arts. It's considered open martial arts.
0: Yeah.
14: So there's a difference with mixed martial arts. They can use any technique from those styles together, right? But with these tournaments and open style tournaments, the tournament is open to anyone from any martial art background that can compete as long as they follow the rules.
0: Oh, a mixed martial arts ay UFC.
14: Opa.
0: Ang open martial arts ay WKC.
14: Well, there's other circuits as well, but WKC is the one we're in right now.
0: Yeah. Oh, galing, ano? Have you ever tried to join other circuits? Kasi puro tayo.
14: We have, yeah.
0: Yeah. And like, inalinis nyo na lahat yung hardware nila. So,
14: like when we go to Diamond Nationals, that's a part of the NASCA circuit, which is also an open style circuit.
0: Mm-hmm.
14: Opa.
0: May lalagyan pa ba yung ano nyo sa bahay, Milmar?
11: Wala na, puno
0: lang basement. Na-imagine ko lang yung mga trophy. Ano, laki pa man din ng mga trophies nyo. Grabe, no? Pangkaraniwan. Grabe, yeah. Parang, okay, what is it pa na naiinganyo kayo that you guys... I'm sorry, what is it that you still... Kailangan pala English. What is it that... Because now you're black belt, you're brown belt, you've competed so many times, different parts of the world. What still encourage you to thrive for more? Like, how many medals did you want in your life? You know what I mean? Like, yeah. Like, what else... What motivates you to join for more? Come, my dear. Sige. Ayun yun, nahiya siya. Ikaw.
14: Ikaw,
0: marami ka na.
14: So, my name
0: Umigil
14: is Lourdes.
0: Ka na, ha?
14: No.
0: Sige.
14: My name is Lourdes Lynn Igni. I'm a third degree black belt pa. What motivates me is to always improve my skills, comparing it from, like, last tournaments. If I... Let's say I got third place in sparring, I'd want to aim for first or even the grand champion title.
0: Mm-hmm.
14: There's always more that you could achieve, whether that be more hardware or just skills in general. Well,
0: yeah. So third degree ka na?
14: Yes, pa.
0: Si ate, ilan na?
14: Fourth.
0: Fourth na si Angela?
14: Apa.
0: Ikaw ka red junior?
5: Second degree na.
0: Second degree. Hanggang ilan yung degree ng black belt? Pagka 10th degree ka na, nakakapag-adukin ka na. Hindi pa, di ba naman?
5: No one knows yet po.
0: Yun ang ina-aim ko. Alam mo yun, parang, have you seen the movie Lucy? Yung kay Scarlett Johansson, di ba? Sabi, humans only use 10% of their brain. Imagine what you use. Tapos may stimulate nila. Tapos naging siyang AI. 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Yung parang titirang niya, nakokontrol niya. So I wonder if you reach the 10th degree. Yung parang pang 11 ka na, tapos adukin! Hindi mo na kailangan lumapit. May adukin ka na.
5: I'm barely using one.
0: Do you know what I'm talking about? You know what adukin is?
5: Opo, okay. Opo. Yung Street Fighter. Pero... I'm not using 10% of my brain po.
0: I'm not even, like, let's not dabble in how many, okay, singing nga, how many percentage do you actually use?
5: I'm already using 100, pero it's like 10%.
0: Ako, any given day, mga nalaki, 2.5%, mga ganun. Yeah, it's a waste of time to use the rest. Guys, you guys are here, of course, syempre para makapag invite tayo sa ating mga listeners to support, you know. Itong ating mga atleta, you guys are representing Canada and different parts of the world. At this time, where are we going? Sino gusto magsalita? Where are we going?
15: This year, we're gonna be going to Cadiz, Spain.
0: Have you been?
15: No.
0: It's really nice there.
15: Ooh.
0: Yeah, I've never been. I just saw on YouTube. So, are you brushing on your... you habla español? Do you speak Spanish?
15: No.
0: So, there you have to speak in the... ano kasing pangalan? Hindi siya... There's like the Mexican style and then... Cantanalia. Castellian. Yeah. There you have to say, habla español. Me condición list for ya. ¿Cómo está, señor? Ganun siya. Seriously. Kasi yung king ng Spain nung araw, ganun siya magsalita. So, para hindi siya mapahiya, everybody spoke that way. Ganun daw yung history nun. But anyway, so when are we leaving? And can I come?
5: Of course.
0: Oh, yan po. Please, pakirish niyo po kami ng fans para pumakasama po ako. Mag-iusap po. When are we leaving? Talaga magkisali. When is it?
11: Planning to leave on October 23.
0: Yeah. So, kailan yung mismo competition?
11: The competition, October 24 to 30.
0: Di ba dapat mas maaga?
11: Yeah, I think I think October 21st, something like that.
0: Okay.
11: At least a week before.
0: Kasi kung a day before, tapos yung mga flight attendants ng WestJet nag-strike.
11: Mahirap yun.
0: Oh, grabe. This weekend naman yun eh. Yeah, exactly.
16: No, we're taking WestJet next week to Calgary, so we're like a little worried about our flights.
0: You know what? To call them. Pero sabi nila, wag munang...
16: Don't panic.
0: Yeah. Kasi pag sila ang naman ang nag-move, wala kang bayad. Pero pag kinancel mo right now, wala ka nang chance. Yeah. So October, yeah, kailangan mas maaga para maklimatize kami na makapamasyal kami na sa spine. Yeah, yung body clock mo. Tapos ganyan. What is, I'm gonna ask something, kasi you guys have been, there's an off-the-wall question before we wrap up. At saka yung invitation for the fundraising. Red Junior, kumbala dyan. But coming from this side, you give this handsome guy the microphone.
5: Me?
0: What? Ito naman eh. Dito, from the right nga eh. Mamaya ka na. So, if there's what, because you've been to different competitions from different parts of the world too. Familiar sa akin to. Yeah, si Jaden. Nag-Niagara na to last year.
16: No. Oh? This is his first time.
0: Oh, yeah.
5: Wow.
0: Alright, Jay, if there's gonna be one thing that you're gonna be have to bring with you when you go to Spain, what would it be? Thank you. Except for like toothbrush, gonna necessity. Like something that's really meaningful to you. Like your Gengar plushie, ganun.

0: their particular pillow that you like. Your anime body pillow. Your EpiPen, that's very, very important. How about you? If there's one thing that you need to bring next, okay, next. If you need to bring one thing.
1: I would bring Jesus Christ with me.
2: Wow.
0: That's very
2: nice.
0: That's very good. Yes. make sure it's you can put it in the plane or in the bag. Yeah? You can bring it in the plane, so don't bring your nunchucks. Yeah, there's one thing that you have to bring. Your earrings, perhaps.
3: Your dad's mustard.
1: A bathing suit.
0: Yes, that's a very good call. It's most likely you're gonna go. Yeah, ano ba si saibang Cadiz? Yeah. You're gonna go swimming. Tell my dear. Ano one thing na hindi mo naiiwan? Because you've been competing for a while.
1: Yes.
0: Diba?
1: Yeah. I'd bring my confidence because, like, compared to my past experience in other competitions, confidence is, like, a big thing that I usually lack. So I'd really want to bring it this time.
0: Pero make sure na, no, sa susunod yung sagot mo, something na material naman. Kasi para ka naman Miss Universe naman kung sumagot. The essence of... Yeah, thank you for that wonderful question, Chester. If
2: mabuhay.
0: The essence of a woman is confidence. Yeah, is confidence.
2: The biggest beef to say.
0: First time ni Mel Marta man na mag-compete. Ano ang di mo pwedeng maiwan?
4: Silang dalawa.
2: Wow! No, actually, in terms of material, siguro yung Canadian flag because we will be representing Canada.
0: Yeah. Something na nai-impake, what would you bring? Or you always bring that you never leave kasi ikaw, you're a veteran na.
1: Probably my phone.
0: Oh, yes. Yeah. The bagay default yan.
1: Yeah, I mean, it's pretty useful even when I am competing for my music and knowing time and knowing when other people are going on in case others need help.
0: Lalo na mahaba-haba yung travel time. 7 hours din in Spain, di ba? 8, oh my goodness. How about you guys? Yeah, white flower. Dahon ng bayabas para hindi ako masuka sa plane.
5: Para sa tournament, the most important thing I would bring is my gear, but
0: when you travel, what's one thing you cannot not bring?
5: Probably my headphones, but when I'm competing or when I'm like traveling, I love to listen to music.
0: Yeah.
5: Like it calms me down, especially before the tournament.
0: What kind of music do you listen to, if you don't mind me asking? Pag nasa ano ka?
5: Mostly R&B, but
0: like Pilita Corrales, ganun. Rico J. Puno, no?
5: Or
0: Basil Valdez.
5: Sometimes OPM po.
0: Talaga, OPM, yeah. Yung mga piniplay natin sa CKJS. What's the one thing you cannot not bring when you travel pag sa mga competition?
3: One thing, there's so many things that I cannot just leave behind. But I think my rosary po.
0: Oh, wow, yes. Talagang, sinusot mo siya?
3: Yes po.
0: Do you know how to say it?
3: I still try to practice. I may not be, you know, I'm gonna be honest about it. I may not pray every night and I may not pray the rosary every night, but as long as I know it's with me, then I feel the comfort.
0: But yeah, that's good. That's good. Papalasa Lord. And lastly, D'Angela.
6: So if it's just traveling,
0: yung ano mo, yung parang something you can't leave behind.
6: My skincare.
0: Of course. Hindi naman accident ito. Hello.
6: Yes, hello.
0: I mean, woke up like this, pero kailangan ng ano yan, care.
6: Another material, materialistically, would probably be the Philippine flag because last year I started bringing that with me and we connected with a lot of other Filipinos from other countries now and it just felt
0: good luck charm
6: siya.
0: Yeah.
6: Yeah.
0: So, okay. Wow, congrats guys. In advance, congratulations.
1: Ako, may dadalhin ako.
0: Anong dadalhin mo, Ate Kelly? Na hindi mo pwedeng hindi dalhin.
1: Hindi talaga pwedeng iwanan. Pasaporte.
0: Wala kang chance.
1: Passport.
0: Wala kang chance.
1: Ng buong pamilya.
0: Yeah. Ikaw, tsaka yung itinerary. So we have a fundraising. When is this going to be? Who wants to talk about it?
1: Yes, we're going to have our fundraising social on August 28th. We called it a Soar to Spain. Soar to Spain.
0: Yes, yes.
1: Yeah, August 28th from 6 p.m. to 10:30 p.m. at the Judy Silver Commons, Maples Collegiate, 1330 Jefferson Avenue. So the tickets are $15 each. Hopefully all of you would come. We still have tickets to sell. And every family of the 9 athletes are selling tickets, so you can find us on social media, on Facebook or on our school gym at Unit 11, 1833 Inkster Boulevard.
0: Pag gusto may paraan.
1: Oh yes, yes. Just connect with us and it's gonna be a night full of fun, food, dancing. These kids are gonna be performing together with the other teammates from the Winnipeg Sikaran, Arnis Academy. And then also, there's gonna be silent auction. And for the first time ever, we got approved to run an online 50-50 fundraising.
0: Ooh, there you go. Yeah, yeah.
1: So it's ongoing now. We launch it on July 23. And so keep the pot growing.
0: Saan sila pwede bumili ng tickets for that?
1: It's all online. Mm-hmm. So it's rafflebox.com/raffle/WSAA.
0: Guys, congratulations in advance. And of course, break all their legs. Huwag yung sa inyo. mabuhay ang Winnipeg Sikaran Arnis Academy. You guys are always welcome here. Siyempre, lalo na when you guys bring home the hardware na naman. Lalo na kayo, you guys have everything already. Pero siyempre, we gotta get more. 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
1: Yeah, I know. 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Yeah.
0: Kasi
1: yeah.
0: Like, lalo itong tatlong ito, mga ano na ito, bumaboto na eh.
1: Yes, first time niya this year, yes.
0: Guys, a big round of applause to everybody. Thank you so much for coming to the show today.
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1: Thank you very much, Chester. Thank you very much, 92.7 CKJS, for having us. And thank you to all listeners. We hope to see you on it and join our journey, sort of Spain.
0: All right, Junior, sabi mo na we'll be right back for more.
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0: Siyempre patuloy tayo sa pinakamasayang araw po sa anumang linggo sa buwan, buong taon. It's a Saturday. Ngayon po, August 1st na pala. First Saturday of... Uy, long weekend din pala. Yes, welcome, welcome. 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Napagandang araw ngayon, 28. And I said comfy with sunny skies tayo maghapon. Humidex siya bandang 33. So at least alam na alam mong summer season pa rin. 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Yung sure win ng mga bagay. Yung when things happen as planned. Pero alam niyo po, kung kayo ay WestJet traveler at ngayong long weekend happens to be yung inyong flight, you gotta be cautious. Air travelers may be left scrambling pa rin habang ang itong flight attendants strike na nagmamumuro sa mga FA ng WestJet. It might happen over the long weekend. Itong strike notice, lockout notice na issue po on both sides. Passengers, you know your rights supposedly, ha? At options in case na maharap kayo sa mga sudden change of plans, sayon sa mga eksperto. Pakinggan natin ito.
1: Whether or not WestJet flights take off on Sunday and beyond is up in the air.
2: Easy weekend getaway like now becomes like this stressful situation.
3: It's impossible to get home if there's no flights.
1: About 600 flights per day and tens of thousands of passengers all hang on the union and airline landing a deal.
4: If you fly WestJet,
1: the union has been preparing for this possibility with a targeted campaign to win Canadian support.
5: Every time we board a plane, we aren't getting paid.
1: A key issue for the union is unpaid groundwork, time spent helping passengers before the plane's doors close.
2: That doesn't seem fair. I hope that they pay their employees more.
1: While the airline says all time on the ground and in the air is compensated, it's open to making meaningful improvements. Yet, according to the union, the two sides are still far apart.
6: It's deja vu, as far as I'm concerned.
1: Last summer, Air Canada flight attendants also fought to be paid for time worked on the ground. They went on strike, but just hours later...
7: This dispute will not be resolved quickly enough.
1: The federal government forced them back to work, or tried to. The workers kept striking until they came to a tentative deal.
6: The question is WestJet willing to, in fact, walk down the plank as much as Air Canada did last summer after 60 hours of strikes, to in fact recognize that there is value and some of that work should be remunerated.
1: Today, when asked about WestJet and its employees, the government said the expectation is that parties can and should come to an agreement at the bargaining table, but some still expect it to step in.
8: I fully expect that if WestJet flight attendants go on strike, they will be legislated back to work very, very quickly, within 3 or 4 days.
1: But no one knows for sure how this is going to play out. While a strike is on the table, the two sides are still at the table as well. So this could be resolved before Sunday or not. Jacqueline Hansen, Global News, Toronto.

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0: Para sa inyong pang-araw-araw na balita, weather, traffic at marami pang iba.
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0: Na-enjoy sana ng lahat ang kanilang long weekend. Ha? Madalang to at saka last na to before the pasukan na naman. Ang aga pa man din niya eh. It's talaga mismo first Sunday ng August eh. It's gonna be a long weekend. Super nice. Terry Fox Day sa Monday. So there you go. Ngayong araw po na Sabado, high tayo ng 28 degrees. Humidex natin 33. Ngayon sa ating show, we gotta listen to some more ng mga balita naman natin news from the Philippines. I'm Chester Pangan. 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Here we go.
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3: 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It's not something I strive to get, like I have to get this award. But I think it matters because it kind of reminds me that what I'm doing has an impact on other people. And what I'm doing, if other people are able to be inspired by it.
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3: 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Artificial intelligence na. Pero ito nga, petition na aim to create AI regulations signed by over 1,000 developers. Ha? Pahinggan po natin to.
4: Anthropic has deepened our investment in...
5: Leaders of an industry famous for moving fast and promising revolutionary change are now calling for restraint. Anthropic CEO Dario Amodei, one of 1,200 leading AI developers who signed a petition called Pacing the Frontier. It asked the U.S. government to support an international effort to develop the technical and governance tools needed to deliberately pace or manage the progress of the frontier of automated AI development. It is hard to predict exactly how much this will accelerate AI progress, the petition states, but there is a real risk that capability development rapidly accelerates beyond our ability to understand or control the resulting systems.
6: When we get to a place where AI models are actually able to design, build, and train the next generation of AI models.
5: Meta's chief scientist signed, writing, AI is progressing at a rate that our society might not be ready for. Like splitting the atom, AI holds the potential for both immense benefit and immense risk, an Anthropic employee adds. An OpenAI worker compares the race towards automated AI to a runaway nuclear chain reaction.
6: All of a sudden, we are sharing the planet with entities that we don't fully understand that have IQs that are quite a bit higher than ours.
5: Western University's Mark Daly says that so many people working with leading AI signed shows how serious the issue is.
7: 两周前,
5: On Tuesday, China's foreign minister touted the World AI Cooperation Organization, a Chinese-led group of mostly Global South countries. Daly says Canada, along with the EU and similar countries, can play a role by forcing other countries to adhere to regulations.
6: If you want to sell your product into our markets, You have to play. We're not telling you what to do. You just have to show us what you're doing.
5: The petition comes a week after OpenAI says one of its models autonomously hacked a company. And on Wednesday, OpenAI clarified the AI hacked two companies. Nathaniel Dove, Global News.

Hey, no, everybody's talking about the good old days, right? 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
6: Hey Alex, you're so good. We love you.
7: Alex,
6: we
7: love you, Alex. We are so proud of you.
6: We drove 5 hours just to come here.
8: Wow, from where?
6: From New Jersey.
9: Oh,
8: all right.
7: Hi Alex, congratulations again. See you tomorrow.
10: Let's go. Let's go.
5: Nag-abang at nag-cheer muli ang mga Pinoy sa tabi ng Tennis Channel Studio. Ayon kay Alex, sobrang saya niya sa tagumpay at level of tennis na pinakita.
11: Yeah, I think I was feeling the ball pretty well. Definitely tried my best to be aggressive when I could. Yeah, happy with it.
5: at ang suporta na nakuha niya mula sa kababayan.
11: Thank you, everybody. The atmosphere was amazing. I had so much fun out there and I hope you guys enjoyed it.
5: Excited din si Alex sa bagong ranking na matatamo.
8: Okay, your top 25, like another Yay! Career high. How excited is that?
11: Super. I'm so thrilled. Yeah, but I haven't had time to really kind of focus on tomorrow, so I'll think about it after.
5: Ayon kay Alex, malaki ang respeto niya kay four-time Grand Slam champion Naomi Osaka na kalaban niya sa semifinals. 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

0: Hello, this is Dr. Jay Buenafe. 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
1: Sama-sama tayo until 2 o'clock in the afternoon. Chester Pangan po dito pa rin sa ating Tunog Pinoy pang Sabado. Ngayong Lisa, dumapakla tayo sa buwan ng Agosto. Looking back, itong buwan ng July, my gosh, no? Talaga naman, maraming mga records na naman na break. July storm, it causes the worst summer storm damage on record ayon po sa Manitoba Hydro. Talagang more than 30,000 customers. Mga, ito lang, itong week na to, nawala ng power. The storm that struck Southern Manitoba this week caused the worst damage po mula sa anumang summer storm on record sa Manitoba Hydro, or ayon sa Manitoba Hydro. Ang Crown Corporation sinabi nila na 350 outages remained, affecting 4,500 customers pa rin, mostly in and around Winnipeg. The problem is, ang init pa man din ng panahon. Di ba? Parang talaga naman. Na-surpass pa yung damage caused by yung June 9. Remember yung June 9 and 10 storm? Na nag-trigger ng overland flooding, multiple communities, that led to 2 confirmed tornadoes. Yung pa yun pa rin sa Environment and Climate Change Canada. Ito, may full report pa yung natin.
5: The power is back on tonight for 25,000 customers, but Manitoba Hydro says hundreds more remain in the dark following Wednesday's intense storm.
6: Still a lot of work to be done with 4,500 customers still without power. That's across 350 separate outages across the city.
5: Hydro's Peter Chura tells CTV News crews hope to have the larger outages fixed tonight, but smaller ones may take a bit more time. Hydro says some damage isn't accessible until fallen trees are removed, and because outages are so widespread, it's difficult to get to them all quickly. Hydro says Wednesday's storm is worse than the one we saw back in June.
6: The kind of damage we're seeing is more severe. The number of outages spread across a wide area is greater. It really is a tremendous challenge to try to get to all of it.
5: Crews from other parts of Manitoba are lending a hand to those in Winnipeg. Short, localized outages may also be needed to allow crews to safely work. Estimates to restore power has temporarily been removed from the outage map on Manitoba Hydro's website. That's because of the amount of damage needing repairs.

0: sa dinudug ko na yung pag-Sabado. 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
2: 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Kami sa ombudsman, we raise the standard of reasonable certainty of conviction before we file a case. Hindi weaponized ang ito. Hindi weaponized
3: evidence-based.
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2: 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Looking for a summer adventure right here in Winnipeg? You know what to do. 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

Welcome back to another Zabava Hour this Saturday night, right here on CKJS 92.7 FM. I am your host, Brad Solon. Lots happening in the world of Ukrainian-Canadian music. As you know, Dauphin Festival unfortunately had to be canceled this year, but I know many people still had a great time out in Dauphin last night at the Zabava, put on by the Ukrainian Musicians Association, and they were entertained by Brandon Hitchkowski and his band Ukrainian Tradition. Today in Dauphin, they kept the party going all day with the annual awards ceremony, which we'll talk about a little bit more in the program. But we'll keep the party going for everyone else across the province, across the country, and around the globe, because it's fun to be Ukrainian.

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0: All right. How's it feel to be Ukrainian?
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2: 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Here's another one by special request, going out to the wilds of Sarno, Manitoba. Jaden Shorterboy, here's some Buria with Let's Ask Polka Band.

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6: 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And I am Dennis Leshinsky of the Parkland Pioneers with some of that music. 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
4: Well, earlier today, the Ukrainian Musicians Association inducted into their Hall of Fame accordionist Edmund Bilik and fiddle player and founding member of the Country Lads, Peter Kobylka, as well as bestowing legendary achievement awards on much-deserved Ukrainian artists Terry Kotick and Denis Luschinski, who you heard from earlier this program, in their newly formed Next Generation Ukrainian Musicians Awards, which is the reason we keep our traditions going. They honored Zenon Horovik, Brooklyn and Brenna Sawchuk, and this young fellow, Brandon Hachkowski. So a big Yak Shabayish to everybody out in Dauphin, kicking up their heels right now at the Ukrainian Orthodox Hall.

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big thank you to a very old friend going back to our days at St. Mary's Ukrainian Catholic Church in Brandon, Manitoba, Mr. Dennis Kravats, who finally got a copy of this recording for me. 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

Well, that's another show in the books for tonight, ladies and gentlemen. 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Tell your friends, tell your neighbors, tell everyone who will listen. For now, we're going to wrap up the show with some Walter Ruttka, Pickin' Berries, right here on the Zabava Hour. I am Brad Sullen, Nada Branich.

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